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Your request is 904 Lee Avenue. 904 Lee Avenue for a possible CVA. Port Clinton EMS, you requested 904 Lee Avenue, cross of Alice for a possible CVA, time now 2029.

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0: 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West, complications from surgery today.
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Noah Hunt, 14 Fourville. 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General.

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0: That's clear. She was a homeowner. She says there's no medical emergency here.
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0: crosses Trowbridge and Moline Martin. Our mapping is showing it the fourth house on the left side of Nissen to the north of Moline Martin. Looks like it's got a red barn and a brick two-car garage, possibly white siding with a wraparound front porch.
1: Thank you.

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0: 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We'll be on 51 here, Cortland.

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2: Cipher.
1: Tom, 453-075. I don't need a vacuum to 21.
0: 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I don't know.

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1: That's clear.
2: 6210 responding unit, signal 71.
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1: Oh, okay.
2: 84.

848. Does it show you what his restrictions are for? Lester, are you able to contact a dispatch out there in Michigan to find that out for me, please? Neil? Thank you very much.

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1: King Henry Young 4263, give me a silver Sebring, B51 by the Bruce Drew.

0: 6021, Edward Brick. 57. And Adam John, 5379, in the Luther Home parking lot. Correction on 7. Lincoln Adam John, 7335.
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0: 27 is going to transport for me. I'll be 35. Hey, Adam, be boy. Yeah, 21.
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0: 6027, all done now, 21, break for you.
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5: Go ahead.
4: In contact with Michigan State Police, advising the restrictions are shall not drive vehicle requiring a CDL, no moving violations, may drive to and from residence or workplace. They may drive for medical reasons or educational purposes, and they must carry written proof of the restrictions. That's correct.

0: Great.
1: Hey, Jerry.
0: 407 Main. Complaint states they can hear the father in there hitting one of his kids, can hear a lot of screaming. They advise the male in there uses alcohol a lot. Break.
1: Go ahead.
0: In Unit B of 407 Main, she called her husband. He's on the road en route back there. Weren't able to get any other information. It sounds like it may be an ongoing problem.
1: That's clear. If 84 is available, can you slide him away?
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0: Okay.
1: 1040 North Julia, 1040 North Julia. Mailing Chris Rivera is in the residence. They want him removed. He's being disorderly. He does not live there. No weapons, no injuries claimed at this time.
0: Sounds clear from Williston.

0: 6027, there's going to be three people in the residence, my caller, her friend, Danielle, and the mail crew.
1: Yeah, but... 27.

0: 27, males attempting to leave, driving a black GMC Sierra. Unknown direction of travel at this time. It's going to be the caller's friend's truck.
1: That's clear. 2590.

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327, Ohio Jail. 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I need that back to please attach.

0: 9 Ottawa County.
1: Hello.
0: Okay, 3743, also be on call for the night.

0: 25, go ahead.
1: State Route 2 near 53 North in the westbound lane. There's a deer in the roadway. I advised the vehicle in front of her hit the deer and continued on, but the deer was still in the roadway. I believe it was 16.
0: That's clear, 219.

0: Peyton. Go ahead.
1: Yeah, it seems like I just hit a deer on Route 2. Is it a marathon on Perry Street? Would I get the duty to meet with him before I report?
0: Marathon on Perry?
2: Good.
0: That driver that hit the deer is at Marathon on Perry Street is now requesting a report.
2: That's clear. Still got him on IQ. Let him know. I'm going to check you first.
0: He was called into the city.

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1: Check to 27, this is check. 27. McGee Marshall.

0: 27.
1: 27.
0: 17 at Tri-Motors. Caller reported a car alarm going off in the lot. It was called into a carver. Advised when he came into town to drop off his wife, it was not going off, and now it's going off and that he's on his way home.
1: Okay. 16, 105.

Attention Station 36 Guzman being requested Elderly Life Apartments, 1211 Washington, apartment number 1616 for female fallen unknown injuries. Attention Station 36 Guzman being requested Elderly Life Apartments, 1211 Washington, 1211 Washington for female fallen unknown injuries. Door is locked. 10423.

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1: 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The female has fallen, unknown injuries. The door is locked. She's going to attempt to make contact with a friend that has a key.
0: Negative.

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1: Clear 426. 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She was going to attempt to contact a friend that has a key.
0: Yeah, that's clear. If she doesn't, we have an Xbox. Like 35 around.

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2: Dominic Garcia status is valid, two entries, both current from May, one speed, violation seatbelt, NIFWW. 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
1: 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I'm not certain enough.

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0: 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King Frank William, 5025. It's going to be General Clay Center in Lane Martin.
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1: 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I'll be 35, D. David.
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Attention Station 36, you're being requested to Greenwood Trailer Park 21220 West State Route 51, Lot 51, for a 25-year-old female having a seizure, time 1159.

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Excellent.

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0: SMR EMS. You're being requested to 446 Augusta, 446 Augusta for a female that's fallen, being on injury lift assist. Attention here, SMR EMS. You're being requested to 446 Augusta, 446 Augusta for a female that's fallen, being on injury lift assist. Your time is 12:17. Female that's fallen, being on injury lift assist.
1: That's clear. I'll be Nora.
0: That's clear.

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That did not come through for McCounty. 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Or just voice? Any of it. I got nothing.

0: Oak Harbor County.
1: I got that one, thank you.
0: Yes, sir. Did Harris Elmore clear that squad call on Augusta?
1: Been around. Actually, they're there.
0: Sir.

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from 457. 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
0: 17-23970, West Air at 579. Attempt to make contact with a resident there. Caller advised he lost his cell phone. It is mapping at that location. He did leave a note on the side door sometime last week. Has not heard back from anyone.
1: That's clear. Six to twenty-six. State Road, Mobile Home Park.
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1: 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I'm going to meet the caller at Chippewa Golf Course at 2:30. Complete this pending for him.
0: Perfect.

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0: There.
2: 6226, 6206, United. Johnny, I'm 37 at it.
1: That's clear, United.

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0: 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King David Victor, 4754. It's going to be 51 on Washington Street.
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0: I'll be 37 at 514 North Benton Carroll for a golf cart inspection. No 71s.
2: Okay. 206, this is Chuck.
1: Six.
2: What's your name? No 71s.
1: 606.

0: 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West State Route 163, no 71.
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6, Utah, LV 33. You leave that call pending. Q12 6029, signal 71. Frank.

Ascension Danbury Squadman, and requested the Harbor's End Condos, 6005 East Harbor Road, Unit 3C, were unresponsive, not breathing. Attention, Danbury Squadman, here requested the Harbor's End Condos, 6005 East Harbor Road, Unit 3C, 3C is in Charles, for an unresponsive, not breathing, time 1445.

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1: Denver, you're clear. 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

0: 4 to invert break for 2 deals. 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I don't need that back. That'll be the 16. 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Mary, 746-881. 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
1: Valid.
0: Port of Buff, can you have 16 any contact with 19?
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1: Yes, sir.
0: Sunday Condo.
1: Yes, sir.

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0: Fifth one, 443.
1: Go for it.

0: 84-7. I'll be attempting to 57 with a Varun Honda. We'll be southbound on 51.
1: That's clear. What's crossroads?
0: 163. Now I'll be heading towards Volker. Speed to 65.
2: I'm in the car with him. Our speeds are 75. Still southbound 51. Give it to air.
1: It's clear. There is now signal 99.
2: 84-77. You start spikes at 105. We're coming around the corner. Traffic's light. 73 miles an hour.
1: Clear.
2: 84-1, we're southbound 51, speed 79, traffic's light. We're approaching Dino and passing Dino.
1: That's clear, passing Dino.
2: Vehicle doesn't have a 7, it's a maroon Honda Civic, damage to left side.
1: That's clear, damage left side.

0: 84 speed, 83, southbound 51, approaching Whitty.
1: Air approaching Whitty.

0: southbound 51, speed 77, traffic light, approaching Nissan.
1: Sir, approaching Nissan.
0: One county passing 105, still southbound 51, coming into the village of Elmore.
1: Coming into the village.
2: 77, not going to make it.
0: Mitchell Center, still 51, we are making a right onto 51, ran the red light. We're heading through Elmore.
1: That's clear. Sandusky County has been advised they're going to try to get somebody up to the county line.
0: That's clear. 51 passing Ottawa, and we're heading towards Shadell Gardens.
1: Clear.
0: We took, never mind, we're going left towards Sandusky County, we're approaching Tank Meads.
3: Take me. 77-1, I'm with him.
1: Clear.
0: We're approaching the turn flag, southbound 51.
1: We're approaching turn flag.
0: Speed 87 miles an hour, traffic's moderate.
1: That's clear. On the turnpike, correct?
0: As of right now, I don't believe so. He's braking, approaching the turnpike. We're in oncoming traffic. Stand by.
3: Continuing southbound towards 20.
1: That's clear. Continuing towards 20.
0: Passing County Road 151, we're in Sandusky County.
1: That's clear.
0: We're 51, headed southbound, we're approaching Township Road 137. Speed 109, traffic light.
3: Clear. 77-1, I'm going to stay with him.
1: 77-1, that's clear.
0: 84-1, speed 109, approaching 20.
1: Approaching 20.

0: 24, we're left on 20, Chevrolet heading eastbound, approaching County Road 74.
1: Clear, County Road 74.
0: Currently in the one lane of Sandusky County in the area, 561 as well, if you can.
1: Believe that, guys.
0: Okay. 841 passing County Road 74, speed 115, being the number 2 lane this time.
1: That's clear, 115.

0: 34, I'm still eastbound, speed 93, number one lane. We are approaching County Road 78.
1: Clear, County Road 78.
0: Passing County Road 78, still eastbound, State Route 20, we're in the number one lane, traffic's moderate this time.
1: Clear, moderate traffic.
2: 772, I'm pulling at a distance. Sandusky County unit's about to catch you.
0: Okay, we have emergency vehicle ahead, we're passing County Road 87, speed 97, number one lane, traffic's moderate.
1: That's clear, County Road 87.
3: County is requesting reason for stop.
0: An unregistered vehicle, traffic, staying and eluding.

0: accurate. Still route 20, eastbound, speed 100, traffic moderate, number 2 lane approaching South Main Street. We're east of Hatchville.
1: That's where we're approaching South Main.

0: 81, eastbound 20, speed 103. So we ran the red light at 590.
1: Clear, ran the red light at 590.

0: 84-1, eastbound 20, speed 103, traffic moderate, number 1 lane, approaching County Road 106.
1: That's clear, County Road 106.

0: for one lane, stretch number two lane. We're approaching the 20 and 6 interchange where number one lane still eastbound speeds 100.
1: Clear approaching 6.

0: All right, go for it. We got, like, 6, still eastbound.
1: Clear, stay route 6, still eastbound.

0: 77, I'm out.
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0: Looks like the suspect.
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0: Taser.
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2: Yeah. 84-1, we'll have one coming for you, secured.
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1: 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Does he want patent funds?
0: I think so.
1: And just to verify your location, stay route 6 near County Road 128.
0: Seven, it's right by the bypass on 20. The route 6 bypass.

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1: That's all right. Have him, see if they can take 2. Okay. 84 will want that suspect vehicle taken as well, if they can handle 2.
0: Clear.

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I'm not sure what state it's on. You might have to use Benefit.

0: 84 through Venice 6 that's showing a 2015 Honda Civic 4-door.
1: Clear. Can you back that to my 25, please?

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South Carolina, 637, Adam John Henry. And you get back that over as well.

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1: Good.
0: 17 with us, State Route 20, State Route 6 interchange. I believe we're going to need a ride. Unit 7 is going to the hospital with the stoma.
2: That's right. I'm in route.

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0: 17 with us, stay route 20, stay route 6 interchange. I believe we're going to need a ride. Unit 7 is going to the hospital with the stoma.
2: That's right, on the ground.

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1: Kalani Townsend on Ottawa Hills, showing suspended, permanent ID card is valid. Yes.
0: That's clear, that phone's been returned.
2: Can you 29 respond out here to assist with transportation of the 60?

0: Amber EMS, you're being requested back out at Harbor's Edge Condos, 6005 East Harbor Road, apartment 3C as in Charles. Amber EMS, you're being requested Harbor's Edge Condos, 6005 East Harbor Road, apartment 3C as in Charles, for the officer on scene, 1543.
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0: comes back to Jamal Nash. 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Status is not valid. It's also who that 7 comes back to.
1: That is clear. Can you send it over as well?
0: Firm. His SSN is on here. Do you want an 11?
1: Please.

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1: Go ahead.
0: Ruger LCP.
1: There is a hit on that one.
0: Clear break for a second. David, 485-837 Springfield XD 40 caliber.
1: Heard on that second one.
0: That's clear.
2: Six 205 is 43.
3: This is my 2 Astro Patrol. East Point.

0: 84.
1: 84.
0: The hit on that code 40 does match the serial number of the Black Ruger LCP Max 380 semi-automatic pistol with a 3-inch barrel length out of South Carolina.
1: That's clear break. That is the code 40 that I have. He does have several state IDs, one being out of South Carolina.
2: Suspect. 772, 35 Edwards, en route back to the village.
0: 772.

0: 3612.
1: Thanks, Bob.
2: I spoke with that individual. I linked the motorcycle to that call. It'll be 35B, Edward.
1: Just for information, that subject is going to have a 15A out of Florida. Be out of the pickup. He's also on probation supervised release through Florida.
0: That's clear. When he gets out of the hospital, he's going to be coming to you guys.
1: Of course.

0: 어려워요.
1: 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Sounds like a lot of outdoor background noise.
2: Be advised on the 39, please.
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1: Good.
0: I made contact. It's an accidental subject out there working in Ida.
1: Good, thank you.

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1: Do you have traffic for Clay Township?
0: I'll have a PPO violation pending.
1: Okay, did 8 sign in?
0: I'm thinking he never signed off.
1: That's clear. Could you start 83 for that for us, please?
2: Eighty-three, go ahead.
0: I believe 83 already spoke to her. It's not occurring at this time.
2: 83, you talking about the TPO violation?
0: Affirmative.
2: Just told her to leave her name and number with you, and when 84 was done, or they have another guy coming in, he can take the report.
1: Okay. 84-1 County, I'm clear. 848-43, he'll be in this evening.
0: That's clear, I'll just pend it.
1: Thank you.

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1: 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Go ahead, Johnny. Were you clear on the cancel?
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2: Go ahead, County.
1: For future reference, because I have never heard of this street before, it looks like it's going to be Ottervine behind Hartley Way. It attaches to Hartley Way and North Betty Jones Drive.
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0: That is clear. Yeah. Go ahead and put it here.
1: Who am I assigning it to?
0: 84, I'll take it.

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1: Yes, Nigel.
0: Stone Lab.
1: Nigel.

0: attention, Elmore EMS. You're being requested to the Elmore Retirement Village, 633 State, apartment 29, before female difficulty breathing. Attention, Harris, Elmore EMS. You're being requested to the Elmore Retirement Village, 633 State, apartment 29, before female difficulty breathing, time 1838.
1: Breathing.
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0: King Sam Victor 8253. It's going to be in a blue Wrangler. It's going to be fictitious. It'll be 163 in Lincoln.

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0: Foreign unit 448 will be transporting one patient to Fremont Hospital. Starting mileage 0.0. Go ahead.
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0: 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Robert Paul, 865-104.
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0: I too clear. Thank you. No 71 needed.

0: XC27. Code 2, call versus the air, 07034 North State Route 2, just south of the Iowa Lucas line. Show me a black Buick, it is disabled in the roadway, deer is off the road, it's requesting a 31, I'll be contacting Benson.
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0: B-27.
1: Go ahead.
0: There's going to be another pending car versus deer happened in the area of Crane Creek. He went home to his residence at 14521 West A Route 2. I advised him that would be a minute.
1: That's good.

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1: Esther, what's the nature?
0: Head injury.
1: That's clear.

Station 34, you're requested 7024 North State Route 2 for a head injury from a car versus deer. Do have a deputy on scene. Going to be one subject. Station 34, you're requested in the area 7024 North State Route 2 for a head injury, car versus deer. Going to be one subject. Do have a deputy on scene, 1947.

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2: 9048.

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1: 6025.
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1: 6025.